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Non per sempre, soltanto per poco. La giada si infrange, l'oro si spezza e le piume divengono polvere. Non per sempre sulla terra, soltanto per poco.

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Good morning. It's the Fun 91 WFMU. 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

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What am I? 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They're

0: 있어요.
1: Hello everybody, welcome to the show.

0: 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Sorry, I needed a minute, and the room started spinning.
1: You went very red.
0: Yeah, I don't know.
1: I've smashed.
0: I'm back now.
1: I've smashed my glasses. Have been going that crazy.
0: It's all rock and roll back here. Rock and roll.
2: This is criminal.

Sure.